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Are you with me? Are you with me?

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1: There was nothing to do but play, you know, and we had a lot of fun playing.
0: After that, man, Charlie Van Parker was mine.
1: That was the first time I ever had the pleasure to meet with Jimmy Gillespie.
0: You remember Miles?
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0: Charlie Parker created the sound.

out. Digging out your number, 'cause I couldn't find nobody else.

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And my friend told me, he said, "Lenny, you just ought to forget about it." But I told my friend, I said, "You know, maybe you've never been in love like I've been in love. And maybe you've never felt the things that I felt. But this is what I told my friend, I said that

0: 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Streame deine Lieblingshits 24/7. Überall, wo du streamen kannst. Kostenlos.
1: Here I am. I know it's been a while. I was in denial about my

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1: Go.
0: Standing there all alone. You should go back home.
1: 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Go back home.
0: Go.

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I couldn't feel much better. 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This sunny dance I'm back. I remember that night. 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

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Whatever your reasons for dancing,

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And we pride ourselves in coming together with no signs of distinction whatsoever. We worship the same one.

house is the house of love. And whether it's natural or chemical, it is nonetheless love in its purest form.

Drink some margaritas by swing of blue lights. Listen to the mariachi play at midnight. Are you with me? Are you with me?